as I thought I could touch eternity in a simple smile. My eyes have seen the impossible. My mouth has chewed upon bare rage. I have pushed myself to the limit. But all along, I have been thirsty for life.

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2: 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You're in for a treat. Great music this hour. Golden Hour is the name of this song you're going to hear this hour, or

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0: Ladies and gentlemen, this is John Varto with I'm Home.
1: Are you ready?
0: Are you ready for the countdown for the weekly pause of music? As we're counting them down from 20 all the way down to number one. We are continuing in the countdown.
2: We rocking, yeah. Picture perfect, no cropping. We both stuck playing in the field because we both got hella options.
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2: We

I need you a rose. Taking my time, I got an umbrella. You say you remember effects of Mandela. All of them times, you throwing it back and you making it clap. Sound like Beretta. Calling me king, I call you Coretta. Acknowledging things so we

0: Ray with Escapism, together with 070 Shake at number 17. Ladies and gentlemen, we are continuing in the countdown with A Cigarette in the Rain by Bex. In just a second.
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0: 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Ladies and gentlemen, you are tuned in to the weekly US Top 20 show, the weekly pulse of music. Tate McRae together with Tiësto, 10:35, as we're getting closer to the top 10 songs of the week. This is number 12.

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Dandelion Eyes, Patrick Martin, Lane Jenman, and he's leading us with top 10 songs of the week. AM PM is next.

0: AMPM NLTD, Maya Wright at a number 10. Next artist, also a phenomenal artist, ladies and gentlemen. She's touring around the world. Just came back from the Philippines, I think. She had a big concert there with David Foster. Pia Toscano, A Labor of Love, is a brand new single. We're going to present it to you at number 9.
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0: The U.S. Top 20 Countdown Show, live here in Los Angeles, ladies and gentlemen. We are within the top 10. Great song by Labor. Great song with A Labor of Love by Pia Toscana at number 9. And this also great song, Favorite Song is the name of this song, by Tusi at number 8. And we got 7 more to go. Ladies and gentlemen, stay tuned. Don't touch that dial. The top 7 of the week right now.
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Give Me a Kiss by Crash Adams is what you heard at number 7. And this is All Time Low with Calm Down at number 6. Coi Leray with Players is next.

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ladies and gentlemen, if you just tune in right now, well, you're a little late, but we still got to present to you the number two and the number one song of the week. It's a brand new number one song this week. What you heard earlier, Lottery featuring Lou Kala by Lotto at number four. This is Niall Horan with Heaven at number three. And Rema, together with Selena Gomez, Calm Down, will be presented to you in just a moment at a number two.

And that was the US Top 20 show live here in Los Angeles. 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My name is Al Walzer. Thanks for tuning in. We're going to be back right on this station. Ladies and gentlemen, be safe out there and enjoy the new number one, Golden Hour at number one, in just a moment.

It was just two lovers sitting in the car, listening to Blonde, falling for each other. Pink and orange skies, feeling super childish. No Donald Glover. Missed call from my mother.

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Feet up on the dash, driving nowhere fast, burning through the summer. Radio on blast, make the moment last. She got solar power. Minutes feel like hours.

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shoulder, my ear, and it all comes back. 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

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We're gonna burn right on time with you with all these bad goodies, like always, on radio.0.it. And now there is a locomotion coming with the Grand Funk Railroad.

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Do it again. All these bad goodies on radio.stereo.it from Italy, north of Italy. Lake Garda, just very close to Milano. Milan. Very close. 20 kilometers about.

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6: 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Yo, it's DJ Johnny D'Angelo. You are in the mix. Show number 41. Coming up, Che Jose features Elephant Pilot. The Fear, it's Chris Kaiser's remix. You'll hear Addiction from Medina. Let's start with Vato Gonzalez and Aldair Silva. It's my mashup with Will Clark. Digital Lies. In the mix.

0: 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I'm DJ Johnny D'Angelo. 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

It's a DJ, they call me right now, so I'm here. 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Benissimo, Cool and the Gang with Fresh. Per Silvana Bresciani di Sanremo e Jenny Madrigal di Manila e Francesca Rossoni di Bergamo, tanti auguri di buon compleanno con questa ultima canzone. Teddy Swims with Bad Dreams, remixed by our super DJ MSM. Here we go, in a little while there will be Roberta Valeriani.

Deep Purple, Burn. We're gonna burn right on time with you with all these bad goodies, like always, on Radio.0.it. And now there is a locomotion coming with a Grand Funk.

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